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UU 356 963.

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0: Speed 5/8 of 26. 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
0: 129 northbound, Illinois, Frank Zebra, 34877. That's FZ 34877, Illinois.
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0: Southbound, 162, Michigan, Edward, X-ray Paul, 0107, repeating, Edward, X-ray Paul, 0107, Michigan.
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0: 235 is a 3, Kentucky, Nora 8, David, 373, Nora 8, David. 373 Kentucky.
1: Okay. Silver Toyota.
2: Alright, 307 South Street, 18 Adams. CP is advising a 34 baby was left in the front yard on a blanket for over 45 minutes and no one was outside with it. Go ahead. Mel 46, CP is advising the infant has been brought inside at this time. Go ahead.

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1: 5-6-3.
0: 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North 163. 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
0: Okay, 10789 checkup.
1: I'm okay.
0: Okay.

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1: re-advise.
0: I'll be out before 5 o'clock.
1: Okay.

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1: Okay.
2: Three, four, Finley.
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2: Put me on special detail, Helen and Colette.
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0: North 148, Henry Paul Tom 8923. Henry Paul Tom 8923. Oh, 46, I'm 37. Did the CP wish to speak with me?
2: She didn't advise. She'll be at 305 South Main Street if you need to speak with her.

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2: Put a condos in the back. It doesn't have a apartment number.
1: Copy. It's BDR thing.
2: Let me check, but I don't believe so.
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1: 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There was no violence indicated. This was simply a matter of a medication issue.
0: Copy. You can show squad 9 and squad 2, I think.
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0: You can cancel PDSA, we're going to be en route.
1: Yeah, it's clear.

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1: Sir, squadron.
0: We'll be signal 3 in service. Squad 9 will have 2 patients.
1: That's clear. 21, sir.
2: Will be stopped in the Texas Roadhouse parking lot.

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0: 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Victor Sam 74813. Victor Sam 74813, Ohio temporary.
1: Okay. Twenty Chevrolet.

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1: 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Registration expired. 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Nothing current, bud.
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1: 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King Tom 7 0 2 7. King Tom 70 27.
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0: 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Paul Robert Victor, 349, repeating. Paul Robert Victor, 349.
1: Okay.
2: Breaker, Iowa's call. It's going to be Oakwood Nature Preserve. Be advised by the fishing area, so people setting out fireworks in the park, but...
0: You're clear.

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0: 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Bit, Mike.
1: 1852.
0: That signal 2. Car 3367.
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1: North 153, it's going to be with Tennessee. Boy Victor George 3540. Boy Victor George 3540, Tennessee.
0: Okay.
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1: Okay.
2: Check the area. There's no one in the park currently, Brick.
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2: There are fireworks going off on personal property to the south of the park. I believe that's where the caller saw it come from. Alpha 35 calls were founded.
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0: 400 Ackerley Street, 1 Adam. CP advises they're in the grass field owned by the church. No permission given. Go on.
1: Clear, I'm going to 85 first, though, I'm being around.

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1: 3145, 6, we make it on arrangements.
0: Okay, 1035, 65.

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0: Is the CP's 43 to 39 listed on the CAD, or is it a separate location?
1: It's going to be separate, 100 Joshua Road in 1-0. Be advised, he does want to speak with you at his 43.
0: You're clear.

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1: You can.
0: 3202.
1: Chosen out.
0: Different.
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0: Be May and Walnut. It's gonna be Florida, Ida David Boy, Robert 85, Ida David Boy, Robert 85, Florida.
1: Gonna be 16127 State Route 103 and 18 Adam. DP advises approximately 20 to 30, 34s having a party break. States there is underage 24. Concerned they're gonna be driving.

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Had a fireworks explode on him. 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Prosecutor, we need to tell this contact.

0: Julian, go. 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
1: 2234.
2: L-44, L-46, 10-1 unit, reroute to East and Duffy Street, Hancock Street, and 17 Adam.
0: Go ahead.
2: It's going to be for a firework explosion, male head wound, bleeding from the top of his head.
3: L-46, I'm approaching.
2: Okay. Attention, Southwest Fire 1000, response to Industrial Street, for a firework explosion, male, head wound.
4: Who's going to be outside?

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1: 22, 36. Do you have an address?
0: Negative. An intersection east of Dusty Street, Hancock Street.
1: Clear, I'm in the area. 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

0: Hey, Mike, we're still on 91. 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We just have an intersection, East Sandusky and Hancock Street, trying to get rid.
1: Okay, Hunter acknowledges.
0: Fire units, this is going to be off of the Farmer's Lane on Railroad Street. The Farmer's Lane off of Railroad Street. Yeah. 24. 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
0: You can go help out L-44, please.
2: Affirm.
3: 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We're back to the old railroad bed east of Genera. 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

0: Attention Apple PDMS, this is your second phone for Railroad and High. Railroad and High is going to be all the way down the Farmer's Lane on the railroad for a fireworks explosion, male head wound and hand wound. Conscious and breathing, please acknowledge your response, 2236.
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3: Clay 7 comes back to a silver 2008 Ford. Registration valid. Well, comes back to an Aaron Lortz out of 14 Adam, age 19. Status valid. No 15. That has 1 for speed, 12-2 of 25. Nothing else current, but.
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1: 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I'll have him and the RO en route to 23 for a test. 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
1: 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It's a black Mazda. 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If you could also just run a 78, please. 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
2: You have a pending for fireworks planned or used on a vehicle that needs a damage report in 3 Adam.
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0: 17th, am I right, Brandon? One 7486, 17486.
1: Okay.
2: Fourth in there.
1: Where's
2: Sarah 45.
1: Okay.

0: 31 unknown A, from the Elida and Rosedale with a 911 cell call. American Township toned out, unknown if there's actually a 31 there. They've been trying to call back and no answer.
1: I can search for an operator out here in a moment.

0: Thanks, Olin. Victor Sam, 847-306.
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1: 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I already changed him. 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

0: 800-7, where's the CP? Right, and Melrose. 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
1: King Volkswagen, four door, black, 700.
2: Brian Sandusky, Henry Queen Zebra, 2694. Henry Queen Zebra, 2694. Beth.
0: Robert Victor, 942194. Robert Victor, 94, 2194, break.
2: Beth.
0: What's the third nine of the CP?
3: Pat 39 of the CP is going to be 12606, Township Grove 218.
0: I'll be out 7-5.
1: Lambda 34.
0: Lambda 1 by PC.
1: Okay. 12-44-35 now.
0: Yeah. 3200 58-43.
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0: Elm and Elmwood, King, X-ray Queen, 7753. 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
2: Okay, bro.
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0: Or somewhere. They have 8 out there already.
1: Okay, thank you.
0: Southbound, north of 224, King John David, 6658, KJD, 6658.
2: Yeah.

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1: 7 Flat Gray, 2016 Audi, 2-door to Kelly Eli, out of Centerville, expired, 6-8-26, Kelly. 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
0: That's good.

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0: 6, 4, 3, 1. Sounds like they've contacted TNH. If you could just confirm that, let them know that it's 32 out here.
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2: I'm going 45.

center part of a reckless, it's going to be black Mercedes, King Ida Victor 5334, erratic speeds, unable to maintain lane, going northbound onto Fort Amanda, plate comes back out of Delphus, was dropped to us by a pick-up.

0: returned on the National, no longer behind six.
1: 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I think Florida Man goes east and west with Moulton, Florida Man, maybe?
0: Right.
1: On that, you said National?
0: Right.
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0: 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They can see if it comes through there.
1: Right. When I get a chance, I'll call the county.
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1: Okay.
0: Tiffin, Carnia, Georgia, George 43 X-ray, reading George 43 X-ray.
1: And what was the secondary?
0: Tiffin and Carnahan.

0: 10-4, or 10-4-2 checkup. An unsafe northbound, north of the 309 exit. It's going to be a small quarter vehicle going about 10 miles per hour in the right lane. Has dim tail lights and no flashers.
1: Okay. Yeah.
0: Okay.

0: 45.
1: Okay. 1858 Finley. I'll be out with Z451.

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0: 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He did not need a witness.
1: Okay.
2: Anyway, Finley, teammates on scene.
1: 808.

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1: Go on from 127, check down to the 124. I didn't see any vehicles driving slow. I'll go back north and double check.
0: Okay.

0: 626-642. Good towards that call was 604. Sounds like it might have possibly been a 65 related.
1: Anyway, 1906. I just spoke with the T&H driver. He's the one that called it in. He said that 6 was going to be north from the 125.
0: Okay, on 20 with 604.
2: Right, as soon as we can get this vehicle signal too.

0: Negative infinity.
1: 7 a.m.
0: Captain Blanchard, King Young George, 1935, King Young George, 1935.
2: I'm not sure if it's a signal fix or not. I don't think it is. It's, it's like a 37 northbound to 130. Right.
1: Good.
2: King William Victor 2064. King William Victor 2064. Looks like it's got a tag on already.
1: Okay.
0: 451-53.
1: 451.
0: King Victor CM 7450.
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1: Okay.

0: 451, 7 Genoa on an $18 four-door gray. Out of Lima on a 2009 Dodge station wagon red.
1: Okay, that was tagged by 1134. There's also a note in the window that says it'll be picked up by Tuesday.
0: 789, nothing about it, Finley on a 2011 Dodge four-door black.

0: 1969 isn't. Not related to the previous incident. Can you create a separate incident for 37?
1: Another 37?
0: I'm attached to the incident for the unsafe. This is not the unsafe. This is just a 37.
1: Right, I noted it. Anybody will make another one?
0: I thought you attached this plate to the unsafe.
1: I just ran the plate.

0: that you've been, like, in a hurry.
1: 1852.
0: 224B11, John Ocean David, 5749. John Ocean David, 5749.

0: Okay.
1: Have there been any more calls on 6?
0: Negative.
1: Okay, FTO.

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1: Yeah.
0: On the Trenton Avenue overpass by Blanchard, white male, blue shirt, pressure marks.

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2: 117 Greeley Chapel with 29 Young 879 unsure on the state. Anyway, that's gonna be South Dakota.

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0: First name Emerson, last name Gagner, George, Ocean, Nora, Young, Edward, Robert, birthday 2/22/10.
1: Age 16, negative 15, huh?

0: I'm sorry, Tom.
1: Your question.
0: Picture Dan Folk. King X-ray Sam 8694, King X-ray Sam at 8694.
2: I got Folk. What was the first one?

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0: 6 of us, am I correct?
1: 6 of us.
0: It's going to be Thayer and Clum. King Edward Mary 9605. King Edward Mary 9605.
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2: Metcalf and Wayne, it's an Ohio temp. Victor, 544-345. Victor, 544-345.
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0: Friday Fence Station 1. Suicide attempt in progress at 1300 West Canada Peace Street, Apartment 10. Again, Station 1, suicide attempt in progress, 1300 West Canada Peace Street, Apartment 10. Michael Garcia took a bunch of pills.
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0: Thanks.
1: Six of us, I'll be 45 from that traffic. I'll break for another three.
2: 604.
1: Southbound and 75. 29 Young 879. 29 Young 879. I'll advise the state.
3: Haley 604, that's R37.
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0: Okay. 1850, 2503.
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1: Whatever.
0: I'll be in route.
1: Yeah.

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1: Okay, I'm on test.
0: Okay.
1: Billy, is that 76 for male or female?
0: For who he ran. For the female, Amanda.
1: Okay.

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0: 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The original charge was for larceny.
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Attention Delaware Township, attention Delaware Township. You are needed at 102 East Market Street. For a 73-year-old female difficulty breathing, so you all respond, 1256.

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0: 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In route 23, 62403, 62403.

0: Maine, and Crawford. And stand by for the RP. Excuse me, White, GMC 0.
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0: 1027.
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0: Yeah, OSP, Manning Crawford.
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0: Comes back to Michael Honing for a 57 Dallas. Negative 15, sir.
1: That's right.
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0: WM Finley. 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
1: Okay.

Call just north of Broward. Michigan, Edward Sam Charles 0306, Edward Sam Charles 0306.

0: Yeah, 786. Be near Circle K, Tiffin, John Lincoln, Lincoln, 7607. John Lincoln, Lincoln, 7607.
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0: 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Tom Rubber, 719943.
1: Sierra Garcia, age 25, is valid, one entry. Nothing current, negative 15, injury 7 comes back to a blue 4 stage wagon, 2 Sierra. Out of Toledo, expires 527, good.
0: Okay.

0: 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Pete Cole, south of Brower. Mary, Mary, 1-3.
1: The 6 nothing in front of Lima on a 22 Honda 4-door should be white.

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Attention Arlington Fire, attention Arlington Fire, you're needed for a semi on fire in a driveway. Cab is fully involved. It's going to be the south side of the roadway, Township Road 80, Spring Lake Drive West. Please acknowledge and respond 128.

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2: On Township Road 80 at the intersection near Spring Lake Drive West. Do you want me to send a truck on that, or are you going to take that?
3: I can head that way.
2: Yes.
4: Squad 8 dispatch.
2: Jersey.
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0: 1903.
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0: 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It's a gray Chevy. Temps in the back, all his eyes on it. Man front. King Young Mary 3569. King Young Mary 3569.

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0: Request Liberty Township. 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

0: Attention, Liberty Township. 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It's going to be the area of 11639. Township Road 80. The cat is fully involved. 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Please acknowledge respond 134.
1: I expect you to be 11 for leaving around.

0: Major 1-6-1.
1: HSO called back and said that Arlington changed their mind and requested Liberty Township as mutual aid. You can disregard.
0: Copy that. Major 1, disregarding.

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1: Yes.
0: Did you advise Finley is en route to?
1: Not at the time. They were disregarded when Liberty was neutral.
0: Clear.

0: Hancock 501, acknowledge your call. What is the address?
1: One one six three nine, hatch 80. Caller described it on the south side of the road. Multiple trucks with a barn.
0: On two. That's clear. We'll try to give you a full response then. Hancock, go ahead and repage us out for a full response.
2: Post Hancock and Beach.
1: Here. Contra 80, injury contra 80, train on the side west. And full response, I'm responding to 144.

0: your group.
1: Okay, I'll test the orange.
0: Okay.
2: Unfortunately, dirt.
0: Take that one.
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0: 62. Out of line on a 17 Dodge station wagon black.
1: Good. You head towards this 28 call in the area of 11639 Township Road 80. Right.
0: Go.
1: We have a fully involved semi in the driveway outside of the roadway on Township Road 80. We do have 17 Adam and Liberty. Fire heading that way. No one's on the scene yet.
0: Yeah,

0: correction, 11, 13's on scene here with a semi-fully involved.
1: Officer, be advised, no contact was made at the residence. Unsure if it's occupied.

0: 580, make sure that truck's full before you roll. And if we need to, go ahead and grab 65 next and try to fill that one too.
1: 595 is clear.

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1: Hey, Cooper.
2: Gentlemen, Scott. King Union Nora 2996. King Union Nora 2996.
1: 2996. You changed it to on the second one.
2: 2996.
1: Okay. Nothing about it. Flying on a 99 Chrysler Quarter Red. I'm checking on your three.
3: Oh, okay.
1: Okay.

0: Okay, center and Taylor.
1: Hey, wait, are you out with 1906?
0: Right.
1: All right, I'll put you out there.

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1: You're good.
2: One, go ahead.
3: What do you have me in route so far?
2: Got 11:25.95.
3: Clear. Go ahead and 525. You need to come on the east side of the residence to the driveway and hook up to Arlington.
2: So you need me to come in on 68 or come in from 77?
3: Either route.
2: That's clear.
4: Hancock, 511 will be on scene.
1: Yeah, go ahead.
4: 1101, where would you like us?
5: Feed me your water, 2.5. 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
0: Got the air pack, manpower, stage on the road.
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0: 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George William Queen, 1661. 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

0: 18 to do for me. I'm being route to Hancock County Justice Center with 6.
1: Okay, they identified.
2: 19-6, can we break for any?
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2: 57359.
1: Okay.

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1: White Subaru, four door to Sebastian, Restrepo, had a very it expires. 127 again.
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0: be out here. 62408. 62408.

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0: Main and 4th, Henry Zebra Zebra 6351. Henry Zebra Zebra 6351. It's going to be main 2nd.
1: Okay.
2: Queen 20 at 8640 VQ 20 8640. Is your turn valid or no? Victor Tom 323594 VP 323594.
3: Suspended, negative 15, sir.
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3: Mario Famoso, age 18, negative 15, sir.

0: 7.89.
1: Robert King, 7258. Edward Robert King, 7258.
0: I'm 89 of the pilot of Finley on an 18-4 corridor white.

0: 11501. 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
1: 604, check up on your 3.
2: 604, feeling great, bro.
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2: Tom Lincoln, 446415. 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
1: Harry's gonna be suspended. Hey, bye.
3: That's a lot.
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1: Okay, your paperwork then.
3: Mitch Finley.
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0: 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We attempted left voicemail address.
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0: Southbound at the 14A, King William Tom, 2569, King William Tom, 2569.
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1: Seven eighty nine.
2: Barrel on the roadway, southbound ramp to 9975.
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0: Yeah, it's clear. 0309.

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1: Player team, 0320. 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

0: 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What's going on?
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0: Yeah. 03.
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0: Part 2, 0356. 2, did Arden give you a PCS to replace that? I never received facts from them. That's why I'm asking.
1: 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We assumed they faxed it to you.
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0: 787, 3200, right for 86 Northwest.
1: Yes.
0: US 30, 235, wrong way driver, they're driving eastbound in the westbound lanes. All we have is a van. Okay.
1: Okay.
2: Thirty-two units headed to a signal 100. They're going to be eastbound in the westbound lane, 30 and 235.

0: 604, okay, on it.
1: Hey, Rick Finley, what was that 39 again?
2: 30 eastbound in the westbound, US 30 at 235.
1: Okay, I'll be en route. Gentleman, no problem.
2: Okay, supposed to be a dark colored sedan.

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1: 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Had a rising sun. 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Lewis, age 32. 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Negative 15. 10 entries. 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
1: 451.
0: I checked 30 eastbound from 68 to 37, no sign of 6. It looks like there's a 3200 unit that's clearing westbound here from here.

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1: Spectrum, it was well off the road. Four ways on. It was in Wyandotte County.

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0: 298-04-8433.
1: Comes back to Dylan. DiCarlo, age 26. DO valid, 6 entries. Nothing current. -15. 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

0: Spain Jones and Yoder, John Victor Zebra, 9692. John Victor Zebra, 9692.
1: Okay.

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1: Okay.
0: 03 in the county.
1: Yeah, 05 45.

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1: 423, thank you. 15, mile post 18, checked at 93, with Ohio, King Victor Edward 1140. King Victor Edward 1140, Ohio.
0: Okay. 789, check up.
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1: Call 47.
0: Wanted person. He's going to be on foot at 16954 Township Road 218. Confirmed with Area 8 on that 15. They will take, that's

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1: 6:40. 2 and 16:47.
0: 6:40, okay?

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0: 21, at 2.
1: 06, 08.

0: 6, what do you got?
1: 68 in Lincoln Highway, South Carolina, David Victor 9748. David Victor 9748, South Carolina.
0: Thank you.

0: Yes. Yeah, Route 25 with that 21, advisory 8.
1: You're clear.

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0: Have you received a call for a red four-door southbound at the 129?
1: Negative.
0: Okay, just have your front end damage. This is, if it was a deer crash, I'll be flipping around. I'll be out there shortly.
1: Okay.
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1: Yes.
0: Local county, they have not handled any 31s on 75.

0: Go ahead.
1: King King Paul 4559. King King Paul 4551.
0: Okay. Twelve ten, I'll come for 8 red 2020 Honda.

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1: Okay.

0: 640 for Mike 3.
1: 40, go ahead.
0: 68 to 6, King Union Robert 3415. King Union Robert 3415.
1: 640, okay. Nothing else out for the Silverstone 20 Hyundai 4.

0: fortunately.
1: Which one?
0: Oh, that was a turtle in the roadway on 75 near the 134.
1: Okay.

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1: 3-4.
0: 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I'm 45.
1: Okay.

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0: 1 George 1, Frank Boy 3, David Sam 8, John 0, 1, 2, 5, 9, 8, 5. Should come back to a 2018 Camaro.
1: Okay.
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1: Okay.

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Lane 640 returns out of Indiana on a silver 2018 Camaro. RFP is expired. 4726.

0: Welcome.
1: Pick them up, and then Six's brother, the RO of the vehicle, is supposed to be coming with a trailer to tow the vehicle that has been tagged for 48. It'll be a red Honda Accord just south of the 129 if you get any other calls.
0: Okay.

Por... The area of 75 southbound, just north of the exit for 613 break. Puzzle 31, it was called in by OnStar. There was an alert through a mobile device that detected a collision. No description or callback number.

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0: 68 to 6, Michigan, Edward Tom Paul, 2741. Edward Tom Paul, 2741.
1: 640, okay.
0: 121, Kenley, I'll be about 87.
1: 121, okay. Hang on, call for the 23 Chevy Traverse.

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0: 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Henry Ocean X-ray 9333. Henry Ocean X-ray 9333.
1: Okay. White 2013 batch.
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0: Georgia.
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0: 6-4-73. Rob Melrose, Henry Robert Boy, 8749. Henry Robert Boy, 8749.
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0: It's going to be Michigan, Edward David Victor, 697. Edward David Victor, 697, Michigan.
1: 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BMW 4-door.

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0: 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King Henry Union, correction, King Henry Nora, 5593. King Henry Nora, 3 Ohio.
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2: Attention, Allen Township. 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
0: 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Station two.
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0: 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Station three.
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1: Hancock, you know if this is north or south of 613? Can't see anything from the overpass.
2: They advise the 164.2, they're mapping south of 613 intersection.
1: Okay, 264's in the route.
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364 is on scene. We are southbound on the 164.

0: 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All are tuning in disregard.
1: T19 confirmed.
0: 219, I want you to set up just south of 613. Start pushing traffic over a little bit for us. We're on the inside lane.
1: Copy that.

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0: 1-0-2.
2: Same property.
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0: 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Traffic's squeaking by on the right lane.
1: Okay, are you through there?
0: We'll be here about 30 seconds.
2: Oh, you can attach me. I'll be in route to that as well.
1: Okay.

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0: That's clear.

0: Well, I need the game warden out here. We got two of her dogs that are in the witness's vehicle. They'll need to get taken care of.
1: You advising me the dog warden?
0: Right, but stand by on that. She's not injured. See if they got a right coming. Stand by on that.
1: Okay.

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0: Reference your last 3 stops. 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Is she free to 45?
1: Oh, right. I just told her to stand by until I passed her. Yeah, she's good to go.
0: Okay.
2: King William X-ray 2422. 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
0: This is 4-0-5 for East Silver, 06 Thomas.

0: 967. King Charles Lincoln 2967. 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
1: Okay. Cutting off Alpha the Red 23 Honda Station Wagon.

0: Only took so far.
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0: 大きな駅かな。
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0: 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They're about 30 minutes out. 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
1: Okay. Do you have a record coming yet?
0: Negative, but we can get one, Penley. Get the next available.
2: Ontario.
3: Okay.

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0: 2 and 7 zeros.
1: 0757.
2: Six 4 5 3 here.

0: 604, you need anything?
1: Negative.
2: Inline 324. And so far.
3: 117 Bowman.
1: 6 confirmed.
4: I said, hey, the confirmation request. I'm on public service now.
2: 324, can you 23? I have Ferry Township, they have an item to return.

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1: Okay, I'll have 673.
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0: Are they planning on coming to the post, or were they here already?
1: To the post would be there in 5 minutes.

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1: Then I believe it's registered to the parents.

0: 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Destination 3.8.
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1: Go ahead and send me the next available regular. Check that. Make it a rollback. BMW. He's facing signal 100 up against the right-hand guardrail.
0: Okay.

0: Right, so far.
1: Vehicle's intact for 48 hours. If you could give the RO a 10, advisor where it's at.
0: Okay.

0: 121, 72.
1: 121, okay. 804 as will be en route.
0: Four seven one one one one four seven one one.
1: Okay.

0: 4092.
1: 640 is going to stand by for the record. I'm going to be around PBH.
0: Okay.

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1: Call them.
0: North 130, King Sam Sam. Sam Sam 9296, King Sam Sam 9296.
1: Okay. 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

0: I mean, you know, the DL, the 22-year-old that got transported.
1: Have it.
0: Okay, report.
1: Go ahead.
0: It's going to be Ohio. Victor Boy, 494-777. Victor Boy, 494-777.
1: Sienna?
0: That's Ohio.
1: First, Sienna. Okay, that is invalid.

0: 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Signal 3.
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1: 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Friendly 1106, truck out.
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1: Okay.

Station 3, possible electrical fire in a structure, 805 Cherry Street. Fire Squad Station 3, possible electrical fire at 805 Cherry Street. They got a black outlet, also can smell electrical.

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0: Southbound 118, Tennessee, 0131, Edward, Mary 3. 0131, Edward, Mary 3.
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0: 604.
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0: Black 4Runner south of the 128 probably by now. Checked him at 87.
1: Northbound 128, what was the description?
0: Black 4Runner, left lane.
1: Okay, I see. I'll try to get turned on it.

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Command's terminated. Engine 3, Unit 29, both clear from the scene. We'll be returning.

0: Larry, eastbound at 15. Interview at 612 John 783. 612 John 783. Sorry, Indiana, 10-6.
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0: Did you advise she was missing her phone? Or does she have that?
1: She does not. It's a green iPhone, she said, with a sparkly case, but that might have fell off.
0: Okay, I can't find it anywhere in the vehicle.
1: Okay, she did mention she wasn't concerned about it.
0: Okay.

0: do you want that up there, or she's going to come get it from the tow yard later?
1: Well, we can 20 if you want, then I can take it back to the hospital or...
0: Wallet with her ID, too. I'll bring that up there to you. I'm about for 45.
1: Okay. If you want, we'll 20 right there at say around 12 at that marathon. I'm 45 from the hospital.
0: Okay.

0: 235. What was that? 39 out of 6 of poison snap.
1: I'm 129.
0: You guys are 129.
1: Right.

0: 3-9,
1: it's going to be my post 5. John Young, X-ray 6894. John Young, X-ray 6894.
0: Okay.

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1: Seven
0: and six. 65 in Statewood with North Carolina, Lincoln, Adam, Sam, 1659. Lincoln, Adam, Sam, 1659, North Carolina.
1: Okay. Like Smoking Tower for 8:20, says crashing 2025 Toyota.

0: 4292, go ahead.
1: 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I'm just here at the hospital real quick to get the phone, and I'll let you know when I'm out of here in a couple minutes.
0: Okay.

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2: Career 9, Alpha 3, Charles 143, John Boy, Charles 143, John Boy.
1: T4, shutting plate not found.
2: Charles 143, John Boy. It might be a different state. Stand by. Right through Indiana.
1: Okay, yeah.
2: King, correction, Charles King Zebra 9954. Charles King Zebra 9954.
1: Take 45.

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1: 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She has the keys.
0: Okay.

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1: Million 99. 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King Charles Union 6987. King Charles Union 6987. Ohio.
0: 1492, okay. Can I call for the silver 2020 Honda station wagon?

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1: 11:06, go ahead.
0: 30 eastbound at the 15 mile, King Henry, Dubra 9227. King Henry, Dubra 9227.

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0: Go ahead. I'm not going to call for A Blue, 79 Melville.
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0: 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King Robert Tom 9553.
1: Okay. Stephen Palfrey, A gray 21 Toyota.

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1: Three at 4.
0: 2, 31, 56, out for overtime till 1400.
1: Okay.

the 32 units, have a 31, possible 31A, 75 southbound around the 157, 156. Okay.

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1: 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I can take this one if you just want to hold the scene for me.
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1: 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Tom King, 376, Mary, Duper, Charles.

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2: Check show, okay, State Route 67, mile post 21.
1: Okay. Injury accident potentially, OSP requesting hand cone fire, southbound 156 at 75.
3: Clear.
1: One.
3: One, go ahead.
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1: 156 southbound 31A.
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5: My boyfriend, 7625, Michigan.
1: Okay. Okay.
4: .103, you did advise 156 southbound.
1: Affirmative.
5: Go ahead. He's requesting a squad.
1: Right, there en route.
5: Precaution.
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0: 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King Mary Mary 3698.
1: Okay. Browning 1007. I need a 4-0 and file for the 2022 black Honda.

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0: Just for the log, Finley Fire Engine 2 is going to be on scene. They're going to be standing by with traffic control behind my patrol car. Hank Elliott is also on scene. That's out by the other Finley Fire. Here in a second.
1: Okay.

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0: Six 45 for you.
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1: 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Three, four, nothing, power for 8, 25, Honda.

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1: 640, go ahead.
0: Young 900-001-915-782, Michigan.
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0: 34 from Eckert.
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0: 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George Adam Edward 2235. George Adam Edward 2235. Edward might be a Frank. It's covered up.
1: Okay.

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0: 17.
1: 117 at the 24. King David George, 62101. King David George, 610. What?
0: 7. File for 8 at Black 2013 kiosk.

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2: 804.
1: 309, milepost 18, King Charles William 3152. King Charles William 3152.
2: Okay.
1: 640.
0: Just advising it's minor injury, no transport.
1: Okay.
2: 804, 62 on the 2016 Silver Jeep.

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1: 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Was I missing checkups?
0: This is my second attempt to check you out.
1: Okay. I'm okay.
0: Okay.

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1: Pre-advise of the guardrail damage yet?
0: Negative.
1: Okay, signal 7, did you get sent an email to ODOT? About 45 feet of guardrail and 6 posts were damaged.
0: Okay.

0: 563-993.
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0: North 157, that's going to be with Ohio. John Henry X-ray 3347. John Henry X-ray 3347, Ohio.
1: Okay.

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1: Okay.

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1: Okay.
0: All units will be clear of I-75 returning.
1: Clear.

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1: 59224, 59224. 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
0: 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He has a Aiden route from Michigan.
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0: You are 68, Mouthless 13, check at 94. Ohio, Henry David King, correction, Henry David Charles, 6060. Henry David Charles, 6060, Ohio.
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1: Okay.
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2: 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North Carolina, Mary Boy Sam 4498. Mary Boy Sam 4498. North Carolina.

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1: 384.
0: She has a ride on scene.
1: Okay.
2: Yep. We on 45.

0: 563.
1: North 163, it's going to be Ohio. King Ida Tom 3023. King Ida Tom 3023, Ohio.
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0: Gibby and Dana, King William Charles, 8704, KWC, 8704.
1: Okay. All right, 4 0 10 over 054.

0: Dispatch, go ahead.
1: And go ahead.
0: That was Kroger on 6th Street.
1: Repeat that.
0: Incident is at Kroger on 6th Street.
1: Kroger on 6th?
0: Correct.
1: That's clear. We're going to Kroger on 6th.

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1: 2:30.
0: Southbound at the 118. M06. Check that. Adam 0, Charles Mary Edward 30, Alabama.
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0: three, four, it's only one, and it's outside.
1: Three or four family. Also, he's under no VI suspension. 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
0: Okay. 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
1: Farrell 15, Alpha 23 with Michigan. Nora William 4. Nora William 4, Michigan.
0: Okay.
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0: 121.
2: MB 80, just about a mile east of 75. Kentucky, Victor 9 Boy 484. Victor 9 Boy 484.
0: Okay.

0: 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Henry David John 7468.
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0: 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Yours returns on a 2026 Ram 1500. 804, yours.
1: Hi.
0: 804, yours has a 62 on the 2005 Buick Taupe.
1: Yeah.
0: Okay.

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1: Okay.

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1: 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Eleven oh 662 on a gray 2014 4. 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
0: 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I'll advise when they leave Lima.

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2: Go ahead.
1: Available from 218.
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0: 9 Echo, we're 2 and 7 starting zeros. BBH.
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0: Hither, tell me I'll be out at Casey's.
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0: What do you say?
1: 640.
0: With the 164, it's Michigan. 4 Paul, Victor William, 80. 4 Paul, Victor William, 80, Michigan.
1: Okay.

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0: check, okay? See, it looks like North Street and Jameson.
1: Okay.
0: Jake's coming up there. Rob and Cole, Point, Ohio, King William Edward, 5018, King William Edward, 5018.
1: Okay.

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1: Yeah.
2: You can head to the left of McDonald's to meet 230.
1: Okay, where's the three-light going?
2: Bowling Green.
1: Okay.

0: Cemetery.
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0: South 161, it's going to be up Kentucky. Tom 9, Sam 019. Tom 9, Sam 019, Kentucky.
1: Okay.

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1: Tasha, Kentucky, DLTA, and so if you can route through Ohio. All right, let me go.
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0: Right.
1: It's going to be around 15 miles post 23. With Michigan, Frank Adam John, 9274. Frank Adam John, 9274, Michigan.
0: Okay.

0: Oh, we're on 82. US 68, south of 15. King's Amboy, 6478, KSB 6478.
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0: too far.
1: Go ahead, Bowman 309.
0: I have an unsafe northbound from 123.
1: Okay.
0: The commercial white cab. The commercial white cab, white trailer. The front tire appears to about to come off. Good.
1: Okay. Is the caller still with it?
0: Right, I'll give him the 10 back.

0: 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Valid expires 5/30 to a Charles Bosley. A77 valid. 8 entries. Nothing current. Negative 15 threat.
1: Just confirming. King Sam Boy 6478 KSV 6478.

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Expires 3/27 to Avery Creighton, 836, negative DR, negative 15, go ahead.

0: Are you out with an orange Dodge, you guys?
1: Hey, from.
0: You're clear. This is back to the David Overgaard out of Forest, RS5, 27. Valid, negative 15, yeah.

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1: 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He advised he just needs to let the engine cool down for a little bit. He'll be on his way. I'll be 35.
0: You're fine.

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1: Five, 6-7-3.
0: US 68 on the 15. I'm going to be with Ohio. King William Edward 7994. King William Edward 7994. Ohio.
1: Okay.
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0: Say nothing and file for the 2018 gray Nissan.
1: Okay, I'm okay on it. We're gonna be south Lima Ave and US 68.
0: Okay.

0: 6:40, 6, I'm voice, huh?
1: Okay. 324, pass the 132.
2: Okay, what's caller?

0: Okay, which tire is it? Is this front left or front right?
1: It'll be the driver's side.
0: Is it the commercial directly in front of them, the white trailer, red cab?
1: Right.
0: Okay.

0: and trailer Charles 483830. Charles 483830.
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0: L 1433.
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0: Chicago 24 driver at the speedway on the path 2011. Correction, 2001 just now. The driver got out and had a brief conversation while drinking. Unknown if he's still there. Go ahead.
1: That's clear. Can you blow the area 8?

0: $3,200 one too.
1: Got it.
0: Sounds like Area 8 out with it. Matt Speedway.
1: You're clear, wrong 19 with him right now.

0: Okay.
1: One five two is in Rockland Valley. Thank you.

0: 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Oh well, status. 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
1: Okay, see my.

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0: Signal 1.
1: Clear.
2: That's clear, 35.

0: 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That front tire is going bad. 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
1: Okay.

0: 23. Trail 15, mile post 18 with Ohio. King Tom John, 1840. King Tom John, 1840, Ohio.
1: Okay. $14.92, nothing in file. This is a 2023 white Honda. Finley 121, check up.
0: Shit's okay, 475
1: Okay,

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1: Okay.
2: V 599 809.
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1: 3022, 101.

0: Alpha Mo 3. 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
1: Okay.

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1: NATO 4.
0: 53 at the 7, King William Edward 4974. King William Edward 4974.
1: Okay. Or nothing in file for the 2020 maroon Chevy. 563 checkup.
2: I'm going 45.
1: Okay. Checkup. Yeah.
2: Oh my god.
1: Okay.

0: 186. Turning on to 27 from 235, North Carolina 7, Paul Frank Robert 2016, AFR 2016.
1: Airbus.

older on North Carolina appeal. Zero zero zero zero zero seven six four nine 171. Repeating 0000076 49171 North Carolina.

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0: Here's one comes back to a 2011 Jaguar 4-door to a Gregory Fuller. Your deal did not return,
1: You're clear. 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
0: 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What's 235 and 27?
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1: Okay.

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0: 53 to 6, King Victor Sam 4000. King Victor Sam 4000.
1: Okay. You know, 462 on the 2000 Volkswagen Red.

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0: 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It's only 384, check out.
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1: Code to you at 16, mile post 13, Whipple, Michigan. Edward Young Robert, 6873. Edward Young Robert, 6873, Michigan.
0: Okay.
2: Number 230.
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1: 68 at the 6. John Victor Robert 9286. John Victor Robert 9286.
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0: 152, go ahead.
1: Watch out for a reckless northbound from about the 135. It's going to be a white Trans Am, no RP. And a black car with a Virginia plate, very high rates of speed. The white one almost calls a 31 with a collar. No collar with it.
0: Right.
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1: 5 and 6.
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1: Okay.

Flint, Ohio. I stand by her. It'll be King William Adam 8649. King William Adam 8649.

0: 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I should come with me.
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0: It's going to be in Lucas County. It's going to be Centennial Road, south of Bancroft, King 007216. King 007216.
1: Okay.
0: Orange 21, 71, 45.
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0: 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H8X 517.
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1: 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Charles, Paul, Charles, 120. Charles, Paul, Charles, 120, Michigan.
0: Okay.

0: 31, disregard. L 31, 3200.
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0: County Road 12 and County Road 04 should be a road sign bent and leaning over into the roadway. The phone box was also struck. Should be the northeast corner of the road. Go ahead.
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0: Yeah, that's pretty for a 31. 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Caller was a passerby, two vehicles, both small sedans.
1: 954 in a row.
0: 954.
2: I'm 34's in route.
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1: And possible another 31 in the area as well.
0: Right, I just passed it. It looked like it was a blue SUV and a white Challenger. Just less than a quarter mile ahead of it.
2: 954, I'll take that one.
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0: are probably 31A. They're sending extra medics.
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0: Okay.
1: 32 southbound.
0: Okay,

0: 39 of the northbound one.
1: Further southbound, the second crash with the blue SUV is less than a quarter mile south of it.
0: Okay, on it.

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0: 11-34 Finley, I'm out here. 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
1: 11-34.
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0: The county garage in 19, leaving boys now, frick.
1: Guys.
0: Signs out of road hazard. It has been a little bit. Just advising it's going to need attention tomorrow. 2035, no report.

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0: If you can see if the county can send someone to traffic control, it's backed up good. Almost 3 miles.
1: I'll hear it.
2: 384-954, I'm en route.
0: Okay, thank you.
3: 534, Finley.
1: Go ahead.
3: You can describe that first vehicle. They weren't involved. It's going to be a single vehicle.
4: I'll advise ERP, 17 times single 7.
1: Okay, I'm it.
2: 384-1134, were there injuries on that one?
0: Negative. 954, Fentley Fire and EMS are on scene.
1: Okay.

0: 快哪一天科？Signal 1, ending mileage 5 even.
1: 5.0.
2: Edward, 523-481, Edward, it should come back to a Dodge Challenger, white collar.
1: Okay, I'm in.

0: 954-954.
1: Go ahead.
0: My vehicle stated he was involved in yours. Finley, you can disregard on that. 17.
2: It's already entered. Okay.
1: Great Challenger struck the back of this. He said two occupants went into the woods next to that Challenger. Go ahead and check that area as well. Might have done something.
0: Right, I'm out with the two occupants right now.
3: Four, Finley.
2: Go ahead.
3: Have anything on a red vehicle southbound the 129 that may have been involved?
2: Negative.
3: There's a squad out with them now. Can you call them and see, call the Bath Township or the county and see what's going on with that?
2: Okay.

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1: Indiana DL, 937-046-2425, 937-046-2425.
0: Okay.

0: Go ahead.
1: Guys is also a car deer as well. They are out with a red vehicle, but are unsure if that is involved.
2: 1134 Finley, I passed that earlier. It has a 48-hour tag on it. I believe it's from a night ago.
1: Okay.
0: Yeah, front end damage on it.
2: Right, there's front damage and a deer carcass not too far from the front of it.
0: Okay, man.
2: 1134 Finley, we're going to need the next available rollback for the Challenger.

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0: 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Who's coming for the Alfa Romeo?
1: Armies is en route.

0: 5-6-3.
1: Sarah, 235 with a 4, County of Ohio. Edward Boy Henry, 8163. Edward Boy Henry, 8163, Ohio.
0: Okay.
2: Line 34954.
3: Good.
2: Yeah, I added my vehicle's information into your incident, as well as the driver's information.
3: Okay, no vehicle.
2: Right, he admitted to driving off the side of the road and striking your vehicle.

0: 134954, we doing two separate crashes for this?
1: Negative, it's one.
0: Okay.

0: I'm 34.
1: Fast EMS is going to be transporting one of my passengers. If they don't know where they've been transported to, I'll advise.
0: Damn it.

0: 1758, am I correct?
1: 1758.
0: South 162, Michigan, Everett, Paul, Charles, 7213, Everett, Paul, Charles, 7213, Michigan.
1: Okay.

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1: Southbound to 153. John King Sam, 8390. John King Sam, 8390.
0: Okay.

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1: Go ahead.
0: EMS say they're taking Texas passenger, one memorial, if you can put that in the instant.
1: Okay, then.
2: L 1443.
1: You're clear.

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1: 37 northbound, 147. King X-ray Queen, 7159. King X-ray Queen, 7159.
0: Okay. Five,
2: US 30 at the 9, that's going to be with Michigan. Robert Charles, 64, 777. Robert Charles, 64, 777, Michigan.
0: Okay.

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0: Right. Can you give dispatch a 10?
1: Right.

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1: County advised they had to pull their unit from the traffic control. Do you guys still need someone for that?
0: We're just backed up about 3 miles. Did they have a unit here? 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
1: No.
0: Best regard. Once we get the record here, we should be good to go.
1: Okay, on it.

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1: 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Okay, I'm

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2: And it's not returning through weeds on the decoder. 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
2: Okay.
4: 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King Tom Sam 6777.
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2: Okay, on it. It was 0 the first time. I'll change it to David.
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0: turns on the 2019 Dodge Challenger on the Dakota. Still waiting on leads. It's being slow.
1: Okay.

CVMS. This section of CVMS, you are needed at 100 Howells Drive for a 25-year-old male, altered mental status. Go to the front desk. He hasn't slept for 2 days. Please acknowledge response. 1541.

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1: 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US 68 at the 8 in Columbia, Ohio. John Nora Henry, 8211. John Nora Henry, 8211.
0: Okay.

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2: Tennessee 183 Boy Sam George Paul 183 Boy Sam George Paul Tennessee.
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0: Attention all 3,200 units. There is a deputy trying to reach a Corey Sayer. Advice.
1: No, 61A from.
0: He's on 19, advice.
1: No problems.
0: Patina.
2: Ten, signal one, no fire.

0: southbound, the 140, counties out with a 65. Or disregard, it's going to be Harding Highway and 75.
1: All right.

0: Yeah, 50 off the 20.
1: That'd be reckless. It's going to be westbound on 15 from the 2 in Wyandotte County. It's going to be a white Chevy Cruze. Following too close behind the caller, almost caused a 31. Passed going high rate of speed. Caller exited at 103. There is no caller with it.
0: Oh, got it.

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0: Okay.

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1: 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There's a lot of smoke in the apartment.

0: 5, 6, 3.
1: I've got eyes on 6. Do we have caller information?
0: GMI.
1: Okay, I'll be going through with 6, air out 15, left down at the 18.
0: Okay.

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0: Allen Township Fire Respond, I-75. I believe it's going to be northbound, just north of 613. For an injury accident, they are stuck in the middle of the roadway. This is Alder Respond, 1621.
1: I-75 northbound, mile marker 165, possible 31A, children in the car. Clearing route.
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0: I'm clearing hole. I'm going to go to the 31A.
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0: Where are you currently?
2: Right, spot for it.
0: Clear.
3: Well, 51 Hancock.
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5: There's a lady in the front lobby that would like checked out.
1: Just advising that we have my caller, two children, and a dog all inside the vehicle.
5: 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F-51 Hancock.
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6: Ten thirty-five
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6: King Sam Victor 6948. King Sam Victor 6948.
7: Okay.
1: Drop.
7: Good.
1: 12366. 12366 County Road 216. CP is mother to the 34. State the father, 25-year-old male. Left two children, ages 4 and 18 months old.
8: Is he up with you?
1: Home alone.
7: That's clear. Are they currently home alone?
5: We do have some light smoke in the 6th floor apartment. Looked like they were cleaning their oven out. No fire. We are going to need a fan up here.
9: That's clear. Command, engine 1, can you take an electric fan up to engine 4 crew?

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2: Clear direct.
0: Go ahead, 205. Let's get on northbound ramp. You have to get right over. We're up against the median wall here. Set up behind my truck and start pushing traffic over.
1: That's clear.
0: These are all going to be signed off. They're not claiming any injuries.

0: 16, 27.
1: I believe they're all going to be signing off. I'm going to be checked out by you, good.
2: That's clear. I'm north of 99, squad's about a minute behind me.
1: That's clear. We're up against the median wall here. Probably go up north of the crash and park. Got a lot of traffic.
2: 205, okay.
3: Rescue 264 will be on scene.

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1: Re-advise, you're broken.
0: Do you need anything else down there? Are you all set?
1: Negative. We're just in a bad spot here. Get 64 to block traffic.
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0: 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Engine 3 is clear, return.
1: Okay.
2: Hi, 6-8 Finley. I'll be out here. Left lane is going to be a complete 32.
3: Okay.
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2: Three short reports.
0: Clear, three short reports.

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2: One fire dispatch.
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1: I have you.
0: Okay. 1758 said he'll take this one.
1: Okay.

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1: Helen.
2: Engine 4 will have command. Unit 22 is clear to see.
1: Okay.

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1: Fantastic.
2: One seven seven eight.

0: Yes, I'm squad here.
1: Go ahead. Wanted to. Clear 1653.

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0: Mission times two.
1: Yeah.

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2: 17 and 2.

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0: Moving route 10 to 15 CPO.
2: Yeah. 17 04.

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0: I'm going to have the RO and the RO's children and the RO's dog en route to a hotel in 224 Breaker starting.
1: 17:58, go ahead.
0: 17627, 17627.
1: Okay.

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1: Good, South Main and Dorsey Street down here.
0: Can you check for a possible 37 southbound at the 162, a vehicle that spun out?
1: Right, I'll get it.
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0: .309 in Baugh Road. That's California. 8 Boy Mary CM 636. That's 8 BMS 636.

0: another call. It's gonna be Honda Ridgeline. It should be between 613 and North Baltimore.
1: Northbound or southbound?
0: Southbound.
1: Okay. I'll head up that way now.
0: Okay.

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1: Go ahead.
0: David 152-4000. That's D152-4000. Break.
1: Go ahead.
0: I'm showing suspended. Can you try to figure out what type of suspension?
1: Okay, I'm

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0: 17638, 17638.
1: Okay.

0: Like the callers, any of the callers state which side of the roadway 6 is going to be on?
1: Or the median wall.
0: Okay.

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1: Let's be clear, same. 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
2: Okay.

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1: Right.
0: Okay.

0: I appreciate Finley. I'm also going to need next available rollback.
1: Okay.
0: There's going to be two occupants airbag appointment.
1: Okay.
0: We're also going to be at the 165/8.
1: Okay.

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0: Do you still have Signal 6's ID?
1: I think so.
0: Okay.
2: Okay, after double checking, maybe I'll be around you.
0: Okay.

0: Signal two.
1: So,
0: Right.
1: 17, 31.

0: Go ahead.
1: Jim Schmidt will be en route. I did get a hold of them. They advised it was for OBI in 2013. License has expired since 2006.
0: Okay, I'm not, hold on, I'm gonna give you a 10.
1: Okay.

0: 10:35. Northbound at the 16531, two vehicles sending fire and EMS as precautions.
1: Counter. 1750, send that to me, main route.
0: Okay.
2: Yeah, 5 squad 2.
3: Yeah, 2.
4: 2 and 7 0 SVVH.
5: That's clear.
3: 1741.

0: Beach.
1: Yeah, it's clear, isn't it? 1741.
2: Route. The smoke coming from the exhaust, now coming from the vehicle. One occupant is going to be a 2009 Dodge Ram 1500.
3: 954
2: en route. Okay, on it. Occupant is out of the vehicle.
3: Okay, same traffic. You can describe that chase off.
2: Okay.

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1: Check, okay, Rick.
0: Done.
1: They'll be waiting on the side of the road for a ride.
0: Okay, I know.

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1: 563, go ahead.
0: King Zebra 8168. King Zebra 8168. That's going to be family on scene.
1: Okay.

0: 10.
1: I just passed 6, 11 westbound on 30. I didn't see any smoke or flames.
0: Okay, you advised westbound?
1: I was driving westbound. The vehicle was eastbound.
0: Okay, I understand.

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1: Go ahead.
2: Well, I'm out here, break for RP.
1: Go ahead.
2: Henry Norris Sam, 3460. Henry Norris Sam, 3460.

0: instead of turning zero.
1: Square right. 15 feet.
0: Yeah, that's squad two.
1: Correct. Squad two.
0: Second one, 5.0, 5 even.
1: 5 even, 17.51.
2: Nobody's injured, we don't need fire EMS. We are going to need next available for both vehicles. Roll back.
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1: 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Her parents are on her way here to figure it out, if they're going to need it or not.
3: Single 3.
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0: All the passengers from the first RFP is requesting an ambulance now.
1: Okay, do you know what kind of injury?
0: He's saying neck and shoulder injuries.

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0: 419-349-3867. Since that attached to my 19 should be for Jason Baker.
1: Fearless.
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1: Okay.
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1: Okay.
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1: Okay.

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2: 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Squad 2 will be signal 3. We'll have one short report.
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1: Call 164, King Ocean David, 9906. King Ocean David, 9906.
0: You got yourself on which direction?
1: North.
0: Okay. Eastbound, that's 6 between Wapak and Ridge. It's going to be a dead deer in the roadway. Caller also advised there is car debris in the roadway as well.
1: 134 to take that.
0: Okay.
2: What road is that on?
0: On 30.
2: 954, I'm right here on 30, I'll take it.
0: Okay.
1: Right.

0: Go ahead.
1: Is this going to be for just today or the whole period?
0: The whole period.
1: Okay.

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1: Thanks.
0: 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I don't believe they're trying to flee us. I think they know what they're doing.
1: Okay. Free advice?
0: We're going about 65.
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1: 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King Victor Sam 7136.

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2: 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Henry Mary Charles 1793.
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3, 4 Finley. Eastbound, restaurant check. I'll be catching our piece.

0: 1758. It's gonna be northbound 153. It's gonna be in Michigan, like a temporary. I can't see you from here, otherwise.
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0: Westbound Restore Check, there are no RPs.
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0: Runway 3.
1: 1035.
0: Southbound the 162. 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

0: think about a lot of Dayton on a 14G station wagon gray.
1: Okay, he's 45. Well, I'm 45. He said he just purchased it about a week ago.
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1: Northbound 164, Alabama, 1 Charles 02, Mary Robert Nora. 1 Charles 02, Mary Robert Nora, Alabama.

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Yeah. 15 and 37, Michigan, Edwards, 0 Lincoln, 4 0 3 3, EZL 40 33.

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